room, she was everybody's darling. 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

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Just put your paws up.

you're green, you're black, white, beige, Chola, descent, you're Lebanese, you're Orient. Whether life's disabilities left you outcast, bullied, or teased, rejoice and love yourself today, cause baby, you were born this way.

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1: Just one try, and you two will be sold. 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